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She got a thing for that Gucci, that Fendi, that Prada. 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She feed them fools fantasies, they pay her cause they wanna. I spit

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In the third millennium, I'll reach warp speed. Millennium. Kiss the skyscrapers. Come down to Earth. 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